an excerpt from In the Fen Country, orchestral piece of Vaughan Williams from 1904. Well, that does sound rather English, but I can't help but think that all of that string arpeggiation sounds a lot like Wagner. Here's a young man who's learned to orchestrate from listening to Wagner. Now let's hear Vaughan Williams trying even harder to escape that influence. A piece from a couple years later called A Norfolk Rhapsody. Both the Fen Country and Norfolk Rhapsody are based on Vaughan Williams' collecting of folk tunes in East Anglia, on the east side of England, facing up toward the North Sea. We'll go in far enough to this piece to hear a viola solo, a cadenza, which will set up a genuine English folk tune written down note for note as Vaughan Williams took it down in a pub in East Anglia.

0: Capping off three different violin concertos by Mozart, that was his Concerto No. 5, the Turkish. Ming Feng was soloist with the NCPA Orchestra. Next week, our concerts from China's National Center for the Performing Arts continue as music director Liu Jia leads the orchestra in the Symphony No. 4, The Romantic, by Anton Bruckner. I hope you'll be listening. Still to come in today's concert, pianist George Li will join the orchestra for a moving Chinese work, the Yellow River Concerto.
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0: We're visiting Beijing this week for a concert from China's National Center for the Performing Arts. The NCPA Orchestra, the center's resident orchestra, was established in 2010 and has quickly become one of the country's most dynamic and forward-thinking musical forces, bringing both Western and Eastern classical music together under one roof. We now make the move from Mozart's 18th century Vienna to modern China. Premiered in 1970, the Yellow River Piano Concerto takes melodies of the famous Yellow River Cantata and transforms them into a sweeping, virtuosic work for piano and orchestra. It's music filled with energy, drama, and flowing movement. From the stage of the National Center for the Performing Arts in Beijing, here is pianist George Li with the NCPA Orchestra and conductor Li Biao in the Yellow River Concerto by Yin Chung Zong and Chu Wanghua.

It's the morning program on Classical WFMT. That's the Sydney Symphony Orchestra, led by Joseph Post, in the Overture to an Italian Comedy by Arthur Benjamin. 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It's nearly 6:30 this morning. I'm Christina Lynn, filling in for Jan today. Mostly cloudy in the morning, becoming partly cloudy. Expect some rain this morning and a chance of thunderstorms, possibly more showers this afternoon with highs in the lower 80s. As we jump into this music next of Rossini, he famously composed his six string sonatas in the summer of 1804, and this occurrence is famous because he was only 12 years old when he wrote them. This is the string sonata number 3 in C major, performed by the Camerata Bern.

Morning Minuet by way of Louise Ferranc and her Piano Trio No. 1 in E-flat. That's her Opus 33, with the third movement there performed by the Linos Ensemble on Classical WFMT Chicago on 98.7 FM, HD1, WFMT.com, and the WFMT app. I'm Christina, sitting in for Jan today. Looking at the weather forecast for the day, let's see, mostly cloudy this morning, showers likely. In fact, they are happening as we speak. A chance of thunderstorms this afternoon with highs in the lower 80s. Mostly cloudy tonight with more rain expected and lows in the mid-60s. And more of the same for tomorrow, mostly cloudy skies with a chance of showers until the late afternoon with highs in the lower 70s. 68 right now at Midway and the Lakefront, and 66 at O'Hare, where it's currently raining. All right, 30 seconds till 8:30 this week at 8:30 a.m. and 6 p.m. Classical WFMT salutes Music of the Baroque with some of our favorite recordings. Don't miss Music of the Baroque performing Mozart Symphonies 40 and 41 and Piano Concerto No. 27 on September 27th in Skokie and September 28th at the Harris. Get your tickets today at baroque.org. And here is Music of the Baroque, led by Nicholas Kramer in this recording, with the opening movement to Johann Sebastian Bach's Brandenburg Concerto No. 4.

traditional tunes from the British Isles, but he's also a composer working in various folk styles. He has a piece of his called On the Heath, and he's joined by fellow lute player William Sims.

flutist Emily Glazer and harpist. That's flutist Susan Glazer. The harpist is Emily Mitchell. And music of Stella Song, Dance of the White Lotus Under the Silver Moon. And for some reason, it reminds me that I need a spa day. Coming up, the Unrush Hour, just about 25 minutes away, music of the Finnish composer Levi Madetoja now. This is the Symphony No. 1 in F with the Helsinki Philharmonic Orchestra, John Storgårds conducting.

Adolf Schultz Evler, inspired by Strauss's Blue Danube Waltz. We heard arabesques on that waltz with pianist Zlata Tjotjeva.

Hi there, and welcome to Exploring Music. This is Bill McLaughlin. Our theme this week is Vaughan Williams, exploring the world and works of Ralph Vaughan Williams. In the first program, we managed to get our composer born, educated, including degrees from the Royal College of Music and at Cambridge, also private lessons in composition in Berlin with Max Bruch and in Paris with Maurice Ravel. As we left off, there was a rather lighthearted piece, the Wasps Overture, for a student performance at Cambridge in 1909. This was Vaughan Williams' alma mater. And in fact, during his days at Cambridge around 1890, he'd run into Bertrand Russell, who introduced him to the works of Walt Whitman. And Walt Whitman is very much at the center of a piece which Vaughan Williams has now been working on in 1909 for 6 years, from 1903 to 1909. I don't know if you've been around creative types when they're sort of harboring a project for years and years. Sometimes it's very hard to get them to quit working on it and see if it actually works, see if you actually can read the novel or play the symphony. And I think that one of the stimuli which actually caused Vaughan Williams to think that his C symphony better be tried out in public was the success of another symphony of Edward Elgar. Now, in 1899, Elgar had given a famous performance of Enigma Variations, and young Vaughan Williams and young Holst had been in the audience. They'd studied Elgar's works. They tried to take lessons with him. He was too busy. In 1908, Elgar's first symphony appeared, and it was hailed as an English masterpiece. And it was time now for Vaughan Williams, who after all is about 37 years old, to try his hand. Here's the first movement now of Vaughan Williams' C Symphony, which is really more of an oratorio than an instrumental symphony. In this performance, we hear Sheila Armstrong, soprano, John Carroll Case, baritone, the London Philharmonic Choir and Orchestra, all conducted by Sir Adrian Bolt. Behold the